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Up next is The Verve with Bittersweet Symphony. 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

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That was Noah Kahn with You're Going to Go Far. Up next is The Rainbow by Keith Jarvis. It's on 89.1.

0: 89.1 The Bass. That was The Rex with Infinitely Ordinary. Up next, we have a responsive segment, but don't worry, we got more coming the way, including songs by Young the Giant, Sam Fender, and Giant Rooks, and much, much more here on 89.1 The Bass.
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0: 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That was Zone the Giant with a Different Kind of Love. 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

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Up next is Spencer Graham with When I'm Small. 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

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That was Haley Williams with Parachute. Up next is Lost by Linkin Park. 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

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That was Deathcap for Cutie with Riptide. 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

0: 89.1 the best. That was the White Horses by Wolf Alice. Up next, we have a few sponsored segments, but don't worry, we got more songs coming your way, including songs by Oxydrive, All American Rejects, and Cage the Elephant. 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

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I am Alex, your radio DJ for tonight. That was Kara Coelho with Addicts to My Love. 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

0: 99.1 The Best. That was Royal Otis with Who's Your Boyfriend? Up next is a quick sponsor segment, but don't worry, we got more songs coming your way, including songs by Avril Lavigne, The Killers, Fall Out Boy, and much, much more here on 89.1 The Best, the best alternative station.
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That was Love from the Other Side by Fall Out Boy. Up next is The Killers with My Own Soul, warning on 89.1 The Best.

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That was Noah Kahan with The Great Divide. Up next is Lazy Eye by Silver Sun Pickup here on 89.1 The Best.

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That was The Strokes with Last Night. Up next is In My Room by Julia Wolf on 89.1 The Band.

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0: 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Up next, we have a quick sponsor segment, but don't worry, we got more alternative artists coming your way, including Joe, Almost Monday, and Ohio, Death Trap for Cutie, and so much more here on 89.1 to Bass, the best alternative station.
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That was Almost Monday with Sunburn. Up next is Basic Being Basic by Joe, followed by Anoha with 7th Heaven here on 89.1 The Best.

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0: 89.1 of Badass. That was Ed Chill with Double Take. Up next, we have some sponsored segments, but then we'll get more coming your way, starting with tonight's 75, which I'm going to over to you here on 89.1 of Badass.
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89.1 The Best. That was the 1975 with I'm in Love with You. Up next is Dracula by Tim and Paula on 89.1 The Best.

That was Neon Tweeds by Knights here on 89.1 The Bass. Up next, you're going to be Watching Machine Hunt by Mischke, followed by Royal Otis with Carl, and then finally Gloria by The Lumineers. I've been Alex. I've been your DJ for tonight. I'll be seeing you again next Thursday, same time, same place, here on 89.1 The Bass. So stay tuned, and have a good night.

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Our hands haven't touched in more than a month. In my head, the sirens warning me of pain. 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
1: Hey, it's our... 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It's working. Okay. Hey, it's Darius Stewart coming at you from 891 The Bash. I'd like to apologize for the technical difficulties. I came here to the station to do my radio shift, and nothing was working. I had to fix it myself. Anyway, after these few messages, we're going to have Asking... 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